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1: We're talking about something that should never be allowed at a concert. It should be illegal even. So I'm Toby Knapp, and let's see, Devin, what do you think?
2: I think if you are over 6 feet tall, you should not be near the front row. There's always some person who's dramatically shorter than you who's like right behind you, and you're blocking the whole thing.
1: Got anything else to add, sir?
2: Also, it's not a movie, so treat it like a movie. You shouldn't be talking so much during it.
1: Those rules for a concert, very, very valid. Thank you so much, Devin, for jumping into the conversation. Is there a concert behavior that should be illegal now? Tap the talkback microphone. Tell me what's on your mind.
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1: Looks like I'm going to start the show on a rude note. 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

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Here's Benson Boone. I'm so-

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1: Congrats to Taylor Swift. Recently became the youngest woman inducted into the Songwriters Hall of Fame. Chris Davis with Harry Styles. Got some Bruno Mars, Gwen Stefani, and more for you tonight.
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Huntrix Golden from K-Pop Demon Hunters. I loved the movie. Obviously, a lot of people did. Parents naming their babies after characters in the movie now.

0: Spokane and North Idaho's best mix of the 90s to now, 103.1 KCDA. Hey, we're going to get back to it tomorrow. We're going to get four more winners, $2,500. This has been a lot of fun. We're going to keep it going here for a little while, the $250K USA giveaway. So $2,500, take in the ultimate American getaway, some sights, cities, landmarks, national parks, some things that make our country amazing. And the top of the hour at 8, 11, 2, and 5 tomorrow. Here's the times again. You could set alarms tonight. You'll be set to win your $2,500 tomorrow. 8, 11, 2, and 5.
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Midnight Sun, it's Zara Larsson. She is part of Night Number 1, or iHeartRadio Music Festival. Yeah, that sold out in less than an hour. Night Number 2 with Benson Boone, a lot of great people. Still some tickets at Axis.com.

0: The best mix of the 90s to now. 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Mentioned a moment ago, tickets to our iHeartRadio Music Festival night number 2. And still get those with Benson Boone, Lenny Wilson, Major Lazer, Muse, Snoop Dogg, and we'll add more, I'm sure. I mean, come on, it's Vegas. It's a great time. Access.com. It's going to be another really great show. Super excited for a couple nights in Las Vegas. I got Justin Bieber, Olivia Dean, and more here in just a moment.
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Some pretty big movie memorabilia going up for auction. 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

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The

0: can get our phone taps on the 20s. 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
1: In dating, you gotta be upfront. 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
0: Oh.
1: It sounded so off the walls extreme, he thought she must have been joking.
0: Okay.
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2: Oh, no.
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1: Wow.
0: And this one definitely gets my gold star because it's a fan favorite. Brooke breaks you up.
1: Yay!
0: Everybody loves it. Nobody more than Brooke.
2: Yeah, except for the people I'm dumping.
0: Who will she be dumping today? A selfish billionaire CEO?
2: Oh, that'd be fun.
0: A paraplegic with a wandering eye? Or somewhere in between? Whoever it is, Brooke is ready to cut them loose in the special, delicate, yet brutally heartless way that only she can do.
1: Oh.
0: It's coming up right after.

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0: The best mix of the 90s to now. 103.1 KCDA. Sometimes we push our car's gas tanks to the limit. Sisney, you really took it to the limit.
1: I mean, I usually do.
0: And this is causing a little problem at home. I'm sure we can work through it.
1: Mm-hmm.
0: Let's get into it next.

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All signs point to Harry Styles and Zoe Kravitz getting married. The biggest sign being a rock shimmering on Zoe's ring finger. But what about their future kids? Are they on the horizon? Zoe was surprisingly candid talking about the prospect of starting a family with their very busy careers. To see what she had to say, you can search Zoe Kravitz at onairwithryan.com.

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4: 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All right, let's find out. Because maybe this is the issue for Michaela. She's on Hinge yesterday. 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

Love Story actress Sarah Pigeon and Taylor's ex, Joe Alwyn, were spotted canoodling, if you will, in New York City. Fans are obsessed over the pictures of all this online. They were snapped walking, holding hands, and laughing. Imagine that. Sarah's never publicly spoken about her dating life, but after portraying Carolyn Bessette, that's who she is, on FX's Love Story, she might have a love story of her own.

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1: There are World Cup watch parties all over the country with huge crowds gathering to watch games together. But now one of the most popular reality shows is following suit. Love Island. What are they doing in theaters? We'll get into it next hour.

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1: Hi, Danielle. How are you?
2: I'm good, Ryan. How are you?
1: Good. So your boyfriend had a spiritual awakening and now says that you aren't compatible? What happened?
2: So my boyfriend and I, we've been together for 5 years, and lately he's gotten a bit more religious, which is totally his right, and I respect that. But a few days ago, he told me that he's not sure about our future because our values no longer align.

0: fine. So it really hit me hard because I've stood by him through tons and tons of stuff. And, you know, he cheated on me early on and he's cheated on me more than once. So when he tells me that my values don't align with his, I don't know what I'm supposed to do with that. Like, I'm feeling like it might be something else, something underlying going on.
1: That's what I'm thinking. You can't just like have this awakening and decide that because of that, you're not compatible to the person you committed to be with. I don't think that makes a lot of sense.
2: It's happened before.
3: But I also don't love that he wasn't committed to you and cheated on you multiple times. Like, why are you still with him?
1: Sisney's got a good point. If this guy did cheat on you, is this who you really want to end up with in the long run? And maybe this is the universe making it go away for you.
0: I mean, that's a really good point. And I think that's what I was afraid to hear, but it's something that my gut knew.
1: Well, if that's true and your gut knew it and you're hearing it, then that's the case.
0: I think so. Well, thank you guys.
3: All right.
1: Good luck. All right.
0: Thanks.
1: All right. Bye-bye.
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0: you know their names.
1: What's up, guys? 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
2: Hi, I'm Miley Cyrus.
3: Hello there. We're Maroon 5.
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1: Ryan Seacrest, Sissany, Tanya, the back room here.
0: All right, Michaela, let's get to this. We were going to talk about it the other day, but we missed it. Coming up.

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1: Michaela's roommate needs a real date, and Michaela's all flustered about it. So is your roommate, right? Like, she's kind of up in arms?
2: Yeah, so she's been on like 3 or 4 dates with this guy, but all they do is get drinks, and then he takes her home. They make out in the car, and that's it. And I'm like, you deserve an actual date.
1: Okay, well, why does she say yes?
0: Hold on.
2: I mean,
3: making out in the car, core memories. Like, that's like the peak in the beginning of the relationship, and it's so steamy.
1: But if it's every time, why does she say yes if she doesn't want this to happen?
2: Well, she doesn't know it's going to happen. He picks the place, and like one time she went, and she thought they were going to eat dinner, so she didn't eat. And
1: then she had drinks.
2: Yeah,
1: and then went back and made out with him?
2: Yeah.
1: Well, how about not make out with him when he drives her back? I mean, there are ways to block this whole thing.
2: Yeah, I mean, I think she also wants to make out with him, but she also wants a proper date.
1: Like, well, let's get into this guy's head. All right, why is he not taking it one step further? Like, what's the deal with not... How many times they've been out for the drink?
2: I think 3 or 4 times.
1: Okay, bro, what's this? Who is... Let me talk to this guy. I need this guy to talk to. I mean, bro,
3: hold
1: you can't
3: on.
1: Just keep... He's got to offer a meal at some point after 2 or 3 or 4 dates, Tanya. He can't just keep playing tonsil golf.
3: I'm just saying, when you're getting to know somebody, not investing multiple hours is like totally normal.
1: She wants to invest more.
3: Yeah. And he doesn't. He's not ready.
4: Then
3: that's
4: she
3: fair.
4: Needs to take charge too. She can be like, you know what? I'm picking the place tonight.
1: Or, hey, how about you take me out for dinner, bro?
3: Yeah.
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Toby Knapp, Spokane Indians baseball is back for spring and summer. 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
1: It's me, Toby Knapp, hanging out for Chapel Road and Pink Pony Club, also Taylor Swift. And if you need something on this Thursday afternoon, tap the talkback microphone. Let me know what I can play for you, and I will do my best to take care of it for you. My best. And if that's not enough, well, then I'll try even harder.

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1: Yeah.
2: Yeah, just like you, we've got a junk drawer in the kitchen with zero plans to organize it. Guaranteed human.

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1: Toby Knapp, I tell you, this summer I've got to get myself slim. I've let myself go a bit since I've been injured, packed on some pounds, looking a little foolish in photos. I am not pool ready, unless, of course, you want to see like a gigantic whale like Shamu in your pool. Personally, I don't think anybody needs to see that. Not me shirtless, not me in swimwear, at least not right now, but soon. It's something I must do this summer. And Fred, what's something that you need to do?
2: My priority for this summer is just to get caught up on everything I've been putting off. And I think you know what I'm talking about.
1: Well, then I guess I'll see you in the gym at some point in time. Fred, sounds like we've all got a little bit of work to do. Priorities for the summer, tell me all about them. Tap that talkback microphone. I am listening.
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1: It really is so easy to fall in love. It's making the rest of the relationship thing work that can be challenging. I could be

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1: It is just past 3 o'clock. 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
1: Just saying, hey, Soul Sister. 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